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1: Investigative Directors Against Corruption head, Advocate Andrea Johnson, has allegedly written to President Cyril Ramaphosa requesting to be relieved of her duties with immediate effect. In the alleged resignation letter seen by the SABC, Johnson says much of the criticism against her relates to cases pursued by the IDEC against crime intelligence officials, which she believes have brought negative attention to both the units and the National Prosecuting Authority. She adds that the attacks do not sit well with her and that she cannot continue to be the reason for what she describes as the negative attention and reputational risk facing the IDEC and the NPA. 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
2: This debate that is being called by Ghana should not be a debate of finger pointing, cheap political scoring against South Africa, because it will not be helpful. It should be a constructive engagement on migration, the root causes, the economic challenges that the continent faces, the challenges of lack of economic growth, unemployment and so forth happening across the continent, issues of governance, peace and security that leads people to leave their own countries, including issues of climate change.
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6: As a city, we are ready to host this event, such a huge event. They're focusing on various topics as part of what you call events leading to the main event on the 16th of August. It really, the city's profile is receiving a boost once again on the continent and in the world as a whole.
5: Kaba ore seboka sa SADC se tla tsepamisa maikutlo kgolong ya moruo ka bohahlaudi.
6: It will boost tourism, as we told now, because this delegation of presidents, it comes with ministers, a number of officials and various entourage to Durban. I'm told that bookings have started and the tourism industry or sector is really ready to receive these guests who will be descending on our shores.
5: Kaba o boetse ore lekgotla la toropo le ikemiseditse ho ba le kabelo sebokeng sena dintlheng tse kenyelletsang tshetsopele ya diindasteri.
6: The continent is looking at how best we can promote industrialization as a continent as opposed to exporting the raw material. If you export raw material, it means that we are actually exporting jobs. The move now is to benefit, you know, so that we are able to create jobs here in our country and in doing so grow our economy. What's the point of sending raw material overseas and only to import it when it is a finished product? Why can't you invite investors from across the globe globe to come and invest in our own countries.
5: Toropo ya Durban e lebeletswe ho una molemo sebokeng sena sabeki boemo ba tshireletso bo matlafaditswe ho netefatsa hore polokeho ya barumuwa le baeti bohle ke e matla. 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
11: 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Some of the official, but on a fancy work, think of the shop as our over with one. Can we go out and get a good money? We move around with a group of my father, or if you want to come over here, I'm so do a cool and serious friend. Can we go to Monty work?
4: Willis Horning, Niger Soup. I was Peter Kisuka. I was Peter Kisuka, Niger Kisuka's room.
11: Did you come on the ticket? Will I come out to buy the ticket over? Now we're going to get the shop about now.
4: Oh, melata e take over. Oh, in get out.
11: Go la re tsike over na batho ba ba mo Africa bo go bana. 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
14: In terms of the recommendations of Mphathi, I can assure you what was supposed to be done by GPF has been done 100%. What's supposed to have been done by PIC has been done save for areas which have been set to the law enforcement agency, which is beyond PIC and GPF. There's one area where Mphathi Commission said the chairperson should be an independent chairperson. That is beyond my pay grade. It's a political decision. You rather ask the shareholders and all those relevant. I can't speak on behalf of GPS on the appointment because the appointments are done at the shareholder level.
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1: 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So if you could check the more break attacks and counter attacks that we got, of which it was something that we were working on.
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3: 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So because of that, obviously that has shattered a lot of people's dreams. I know a lot of athletes who are back in my training group, especially. There's some people who deserve spots, but obviously because of the situation we're in, not everyone can make it.
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12: Comrade Thembeni grew up within the ranks of the ANC. The youth movement up until he led the ANC in the province. He lost his life with his boots on whilst undertaking the political work of the ANC as deployed. We have suffered a great loss as the ANC and the membership. I suppose also as the people of the Free State.
11: Tona kgolo ya mehleng ya Free State, Sisi Ntombela, o re Nqangisa o ne a kopanya boetapele ba profense. 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
13: The man who will always say to me, Premier, it's going to be very difficult for us to lead them, the community, if they are divided. All that we must try to do is to unite them. Because if they are united as the community, it's going to be easy for us to lead them. And you can't lead them if you don't love them. That was Thembeni. Thembeni will always say to me, to be a leader, you must be humbled. To be a leader, you must take care of your community.
11: Moetapelo wa African Congress for Transformation, Ace Magashule, o hlalositse a Thembeni Nqangisa e ne e le moetapele wa semelo se ikgethileng a neng a sebeletsa maAforika Borwa a futsanehileng le a qhelelwang ka thoko setšhabeng. 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
15: As the city of Johannesburg, we have a vision, and that vision is to build Johannesburg into a world-class African city. World-class because we indeed want to benchmark ourselves against the best of cities in the world.
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16: I remain optimistic. We have a responsibility to develop the city of Johannesburg and position it in such a way that it is able to compete with key cities, but must also be looking at improving things in such a way that we are very futuristic and that we seek, in spite of whatever difficulties and so on, to become the best city in the world. Must aim high and work in a way that really seeks to ensure that we improve the quality of life of all our residents across the racial divide.
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16: Cities are like that. They get born, they grow, arrest the decline. If you don't, then you experience lots of difficulties and problems. When you reach that stage where things don't look well, you need to ensure urban renewal and urban rejuvenation. So that's really what we're able to do in Joburg. We compared ourselves to others, and we said that a Joburg, by any standard, you must be able to say, here is a city in Africa that compares to the best cities in the world.
7: Mme fa go lebelelwa toropo e kileng ya boitshotse ditsholofelo tsa go nna ya maemo a kwa godimo a lefatshe ya Afrika, potso ke gore dilo di senyegile fa kae mme di tla siamisiwa jang. 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
1: Investigative Directors Against Corruption head Advocate Andrea Johnson has allegedly written to President Cyril Ramaphosa requesting to be relieved of her duties with immediate effect. In the alleged resignation letter seen by the SABC, Johnson says much of the criticism against her relates to cases pursued by the IDEC against crime intelligence officials, which she believes have brought negative attention to both the units and the National Prosecuting Authority. She adds that the attacks do not sit well with her and that she cannot continue to be the reason for what she describes as the negative attention and reputational risk facing the IDEC and the NPA. I'm Sibahle Mota in Pretoria.
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2: 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We have a responsibility to develop the city of Johannesburg and position it in such a way that it is able to compete with key cities, but must also be looking at improving things in such a way that we are very futuristic and that we seek, in spite of whatever difficulties and so on, to become the best city in the world. We must aim high and work in a way that really seeks to ensure that we improve the quality of life of all our residents across the racial divide.
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3: 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Now the suspect is dead, questions will be asked. His real motive may never be known, but he was recently convicted by a German court of preparing violent acts directed against the state.
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2: Honestly, great response from the team. I think it was a harsh few words in the week, especially with the senior players in the team, that we have to come out and perform, put up our hands first. And I think it was a great clinical performance as a team. So obviously still a lot of work to do in certain aspects of our game, but I think very clinical today.
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1: Investigative Directorate Against Corruption head, Advocate Andrea Johnson, has written to President Cyril Ramaphosa requesting to be relieved of her duties with immediate effect. In her resignation letter, Johnson says the past 5 months have been challenging, adding that the attacks on her personally and in her official capacity have been unprecedented. She says much of the criticism relates to cases pursued by the IDEC against crime intelligence officials, which she believes have brought negative attention to both the unit and the NPA. I am Sibahle Motha in Pretoria.
0: O sale jwalo moporesidente Cyril Ramaphosa o ananetse lengolo la go itokolola mosebetsing la tlhogo e na ya Investigating Directorate Against Corruption Advocate Andrea Johnson. 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
2: The President's agreement follows a recommendation by the Minister of Justice and Constitutional Development, Mamoloko Kubai, and supported by the NDPP Advocate Andy Mothibi, that Advocate Johnson's request be granted.
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3: I remain optimistic. We have a responsibility to develop the city of Johannesburg and position it in such a way that it is able to compete with key cities, but must also be looking at improving things in such a way that we are very futuristic and that we seek, in spite of whatever difficulties and so on, to become the best city in the world. Must aim high and work in a way that really seeks to ensure that we improve the quality of life of all our residents across the racial divide.
0: Hotsa moruo. 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
4: For a couple of days now, the U.S. media has been reporting that officials warned the president about the rising cost of the war in terms of the pressure that it's putting on stockpiles of weapons, Patriot missile interceptors in particular. So that could be a key factor. There could well have been a realization that after 13 nights of attacks that it was time to de-escalate, as Mike Waltz has suggested. There is a report by CBS News that Friday night's attacks were called off because Omani officials had traveled on that day to Tehran for talks.
0: Di tabatsena tsa ora ya bosupa di fella mona boela mo le tabatseding ha ora e tlabeile ya probeti.
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3: The people of Stellenbosch, the people of Cape Town, the people of Western Cape, the people of South Africa, very, very proud. And it's a very emotional day for everybody. And we are here to express our condolences to his parents, to his family, to his loved ones, but also I'm very proud of what the chairman of Mamelodi Sundowns said, that Mamelodi Sundowns will always be there.

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1: nervous night, probably the most nervous out of all these four boys, but I knew in my heart that we were going to do it, you know. I knew that once Peter dived in, especially off the backstroke that they had, guy had such a good takeover, and that first 50 was excellent. It was a bit of a dogfight, but Hala Vietni, Vatons Vietni, eh? Like Tricker says, we had to bring it back. So, yeah, just delighted. I mean, my dad was in tears, happy. Mm. Happy as always. And like he always is, man. I mean, for me, you know, I don't want to make it about me, but I'm really proud of the boys. You know, we haven't won a medal in this event since 12 years ago. Mm. You know, and for, you know, two guys to get their first senior medals on this relay showed a lot of guts, a lot of nerve tonight. So, proud of the boys.
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1: 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In her resignation letter, Johnson says the past 5 months have been challenging, adding that the attacks on her personally and in her official capacity have been unprecedented. She says much of the criticism relates to cases pursued by the IDEC against crime intelligence officials, which she believes have brought negative attention to both the unit and the NPA. 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
3: The state's second witness, security officer Christian Shepard, is expected to return to the dock this morning to begin with cross-examination. In his testimony on Friday last week, Shepard told the court during the trial within a trial that accused number one, Musa Kekana, was arrested in April 2024 in connection to the murder of engineer Armand Swart. The trial within a trial began following an objection by Kekana's attorney, Rian Khuseng, on the basis that the state's evidence is inadmissible following a number of irregularities by the police when they effected the arrest. Sasha Naidu, SABC News, Johannesburg.
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0: to young South Africans all over the country. Nina the young South Africans and Stella Bosma and Nina the Kafi man, the rest of the land. And it's something that he'll continue to inspire. And he'll always stay in our hearts and minds.
1: Ke ga bogadi beleng ka teng Dr. Patrice ne bile qala utlwa go ntsa tseba le Afrikaans Dr. Patrice ha go motlwa he ma mere fumana hore papadi ya pele ya banyana banyana o tla hopola kitse ka jeno kgatlhano le Tanzania ka hora ya bosupa ka Shwalane ha re utlwa rona be mokotlisi wa bona Desiree Ellis Oreng.
2: It is a team. We've played every team and we've given the team the respect, but we've never, you know, been scared to play against any team. I think against Tanzania, we've played them a couple of times. Some games have been really tight, but others have been really easy victories. We lost by Cote d'Ivoire, if I remember, in 2014. They beat us in the third and fourth place playoff to go to the World Cup. Burkina Faso, we played not so long ago, about 2-3 years ago, also to qualify for a WAFCON. So we know of them, but you underestimate the team at your own peril.
1: Ke ka mogoe mokotlisi Desiree Ellis a di beileng ka teng a the setlhopheng sane sa tshene se bapala le makgosi se bitswang ka go ke Scotland. 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
3: Game of football, I think people came here today, enjoyed the game. Coming to our team, I think it's a good preparation as we move towards our CAF Champions games. You know, I'm more than happy with the performance of the boys today.
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1: 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I think Ms. Johnson has been feeling a huge amount of pressure in the last couple of months, more particularly since her appearance at the ad hoc committee. And the scrutiny that has now been directed to IDAC and the case selection, and I think the fact that she was rushed to hospital the day that she was required to testify sort of demonstrates that the pressure is just too much.
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2: The state's second witness, security officer Christian Shepard, is expected to return to the dock this morning to begin with cross-examination. In his testimony on Friday last week, Shepard told the court during the trial within a trial that accused number one, Musa Kekana, was arrested in April 2024 in connection to the murder of engineer Armand Swart. The trial within a trial began following an objection by Kekana's attorney, Rian Khuseng, on the basis that the state's evidence is inadmissible following a number of irregularities by the police when they effected the arrest. Sasha Naidu, SABC News, Johannesburg.
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1: Bye-bye. Let's say FM, hello.
2: Thuli.
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2: I'm on a hat.
1: Hey, Ndaji.
2: Hey, Thuli, the night leg, how late is like a session of the one of the colleagues
1: in
2: you are the Mongaka on Sadega of the Shevile, me, you know what they move. What's on us? How is it? 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Then, Paget, you know, I keep you, no, I'll be getting you over time. 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
3: Her position had quite clearly had become totally untenable. There was no way that she could have continued as the head of the leading anti-corruption agency in the country, given all of the allegations that have been leveled against her. And she has to face the consequences for all that conduct, and due process must be followed. Now, whilst, you know, I think it would be premature to prejudge those issues, we've got to wait for due process, and she must face the consequences of her actions in that regard.
2: Dipresente tse fetang mashuma supileng tsa baahi ba naha ena di bolela hore di phela tlasa gatello e matla ya tšhelete ka lebaka la ditheko tse phahameng tsa dijo le tse ding. 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
4: 72% of that 18,000 people express that they are currently experiencing money stress. That is up from the 20% since 2025, which tells us that a small improvement that we saw in 2025 has unfortunately started to reverse. What is also very important to note this year is that this isn't based on a small sample, as we mentioned, 18,000. It's the largest financial wellness survey of its kind in the country now in its fifth year.
2: Di tabatsena tsa rra ya le shume di fello mona mamela tabatsedi ngoreng ya le shume le motso mong tse o tlang di balula ke Kenny coach Modupi

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0: 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We could have shown who well or not on the Lessari FM. 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
3: Her position had quite clearly had become totally untenable. There's no way that she could have continued as the head of the leading anti-corruption agency in the country, given all of the allegations that have been leveled against her. And she has to face the consequences for all that conduct, and due process must be followed. Now, whilst, you know, I think it would be premature to prejudge those issues, we've got to wait for due process, and she must face the consequences of her actions in that regard.
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5: 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He was sentenced to more than 27 years in prison last year for leading a conspiracy aimed at keeping him in power after losing the last election to his left-wing rival. At a rally formally nominating Bolsonaro Jr. as October's presidential candidate, Javier Milei hit out at President Lula, calling him a thief and a convict. He warned that his re-election could lead Brazil towards dictatorship.
0: Dihlo tsa ditaba ho reng ena, Soya Michelle Kalalef, who puts indicates of Sabubudu, Iling I Deke, Kabutuane, Advocate Andrea Johnson. 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
1: What you mean is that what you satisfied yourself that the investigator who put these names before you had done their work. You took their word for it, and that's how you satisfied yourself.
2: That is correct.
1: So you open yourself up, because it's your signature that gives authority.
2: Correct.
1: You open yourself up for potential manipulation by some of your investigators, because you trust them implicitly.
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1: I have laid criminal charges against various generals within the SAPS for information which I believe to be authentic. Then the investigation was concluded. The NPA found enough prima facie evidence to charge certain generals. These issues are sub judice. They should never have been discussed that Madlanga. Certain generals are now being allowed the technicality to get off and not face their day in court and not answer to the alleged crimes that they may have committed. I hope this investigation is thorough. I hope that it uncovers the truth. I hope these investigators are brought to book and are answerable for what they've done. But given the state of law enforcement in this country at the moment, I must be honest and say I don't have a whole lot of faith in it.
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2: Then paragraph 3.13 should not be there because it means people will be included without it being justified to you who gave the authority. You understand the point I'm making?
3: I understand.
2: So 3.13 is very much open to abuse if you're not controlling it, if they don't come back to you to justify. And what you are saying to us now is you gave them that latitude to justify.
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4: 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And I put it to you that within seconds that you said your observation, you mentioned 7 seconds, your observation of the vehicle, you had to determined the color of the vehicle, the make, the model, the registration number. You did not have a proper look at the driver.
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3: In recent days, we have seen destructive fires raging across our sister countries of Africa, in Algeria, in Morocco, and Tunisia, resulting in the loss of many lives. We convey to these governments and the peoples of those affected countries our deepest sympathies for the loss of life, livelihoods, and properties. I think it will be proper for us to observe a moment of silence for those lives that are being lost at this point in time.
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2: I have laid criminal charges against various generals within the SAPS for information which I believe to be authentic. Then the investigation was concluded. The NPA found enough prima facie evidence to charge certain generals. These issues are sub judice. They should never have been discussed at Matlanka. Certain generals are now being allowed the technicality to get off and not face their day in court and not answer to the alleged crimes that they may have committed. I hope this investigation is thorough. I hope that it uncovers the truth. I hope these investigators are brought to book and are answerable for what they've done. But given the state of law enforcement in this country at the moment, I must be honest and say I don't have a whole lot of faith in it.
0: Ditaba tsena tsa hora ya bobedi di fella mona ke gutla hape ho renyane ya boraro. 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
1: 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The effect of my compulsory attendance is that I'm required to be present throughout every day of what is anticipated to be a lengthy trial, notwithstanding the significant portion of the proceedings have no bearing on the charges that I'm called upon to answer.
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2: We've taken a firm stand against hatred for people from other countries, xenophobia or Afrophobia. We have taken steps to strengthen and enforce our laws, to diffuse tension and to ensure that all persons within our borders respect the rights of all.
0: Ho sele joalo Ramaphosa o boetse a ipiletsa ho dinaha tse ding tsa Afrika ho sebetsana le taba ena ya bofalli.
2: We need to work together, as I said, to address issues like conflict, instability, governance failures, poverty and social discord. We need to create equal economic opportunities across the African continent. We need to build inclusive institutions of governance. We must work for a future where Africans are able to migrate out of choice and not necessity.
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3: 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The congestion has resulted from a combination of operational constraints that have affected the flow of commercial traffic through the border post.
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1: As MK party we are looking forward to a
2: If you can.
3: I have the answer, but I'm unable to answer it without casting aspersions on General Madondo on a matter that is still pending review.
2: You are about to arrest her, Advocate Johnson.
3: Yes.
2: On the strength of a charge sheet.
3: Yes.
2: That criminalizes some or other of her conduct.
3: Yes.
2: I think you may disclose. You can't take that back. The only way you can take it back is for that warrant of arrest to be withdrawn and the charges dropped.
0: Sito sa MK Parliamenteng Death Van Ronen sere moga o lebelletse metsha e pepeneneng ha o kgethwa ditho tsa boto e ntjha ya PIC. 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
1: As MK party, we are looking forward to a more transparent process of appointing the PIC board. A process free from political manipulation and interference. We don't want a personalized political process, one in which loyalty, proximity, and administrative manipulation are being used to manage ethical and governance risk currently facing a strategic institution like PIC. PIC is managing net loss not less than 3 trillion of South African workers' hard-earned investment.
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2: 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Ko re PSET ha holo e kenye ditse body public university, body TVET technical vocational and training colleges, body CET community education and training colleges. 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
2: Okay, I guess I know how to get to the Oslobo or now me 2-2-0. When I got grade 12 for last year, we improved the results. It's a high one as well. Kapo, haka, I improved the results. Una pasite marasa pasa hanke. Kora hile jual me 2-2 kitanzo. I check your qualification. Aga tangu yeta. Limo amitang the admission requirements. Akira ngata ukira by 2-2 as I meet the admission requirements. Mar, kaha kaila yo. If me 2-2 hona jual una a upgrade results to high. Wako na ole ahore a apply. And I've created a lot of the system that at the university or the online application or on a or indicator or upgrade on a journal. Kapo, if you look me to upgrade, on the other qualification, I mean, the result is the last year. Okay, on our apply, but on a day with the height of finally the grade 12 for admitted group of IMPA, I check the admission requirements, the low hole, omitted admission requirements.
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2: 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And then by teaching her a plane, and I check it out with the cafe. I put her in your high, I take a state as to Rona University Ibata E.
1: Raleigh Mohammed, Renale Putumona, what's up here on the certificates are N4 2020, the level 4 2024 returning.
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3: 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Between the time that I got a message of the murder that had taken place in Vereeniging and the time that we approached them in queue, I also received a message or a video clip which depicted a Hyundai i20 that I mentioned.
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4: Lying while running for office in South Korea is a crime that can invalidate the victory. The judge said Yoon had falsely denied association with controversial figures during his run for office in 2022. If the verdict is upheld in appeal, the main opposition People's Power Party must return $27 million it had received for Yoon's campaign. The right-wing party has been on back foot since Yoon's removal, losing a series of elections since. Yoon's defense team say they will appeal against the ruling.
0: Mamedi di fela bona ditaba tsena tsa gora ya botlhano ga re teane o tse tlhatlhamang e leng tsa gora ya botshelela bana besong.

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1: 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This is a matter that the Commission takes very seriously, and it simply must act in these circumstances.
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2: 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If we use this instrument properly, this Continental Free Trade Area will overcome the boundaries that colonial division and exploitation impose on our people and our continent.
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3: Expecting this cold front to give good chance of rain, especially over the coastal areas of KZN, where there is a 60% probability of showers and rain. Again, on the Midlands and the western parts, there is at this stage 30% chance of showers and rain over the province of KZN from tomorrow into Wednesday. Starting off with the areas along the coast for tomorrow, we have issued a yellow level 4 warning for disruptive rainfall, which signifies low likelihood of a significant impact due to this expected rainfall. One thing that can be expected in some of the impacts could be slippery roads and possibility of flooding in the small bridges.

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7: We can actually count on our resources and our political will, our strategic vision and our very strong and robust institutions, without forgetting the effective partnerships we have to arrive at inclusive prosperity. And we do see a world that is changing today. We see a digital revolution and challenges like cyberbullying, climate change, and so on. Africa has natural resources that can enable this continent to be a stronger continent tomorrow.
6: Le ha o le jwalo boholo ba kopano bo ile ba tsepamisa maikutlo mo presidente wa Afrika Borwa Cyril Ramaphosa ya sa ka ngaseng ya nako ka o bua ka diphepetso tse golotse jametseng kontinente le o fana ka molaetsa wa hore ho be le matla kontinenteng.
8: The African Continental Free Trade Area is undoubtedly the most powerful instrument we have as a continent to realize our cherished goal of African unity, but more importantly, of African prosperity and progress. If we use this instrument properly, this continental free trade area will overcome the boundaries that colonial division and exploitation impose on our people and our continent.
6: Ramaphosa o boetse a bua ka ditlamorao tsa o fetofeto wa hama emo a le godimo a amang dikontinente tse ngata o kengeletsa le ya Afrika.
8: In recent days, we have seen destructive fires raging across our sister countries of Africa, in Algeria, in Morocco, and Tunisia, resulting in the loss of many lives. We convey to these governments and the peoples of those affected countries our deepest sympathies for the loss of life, livelihoods and properties.
6: O boetse a phepetsa ditho tsa PAP ho fihlella tharollo ka kgatello ditabeng tsa bofalle.
8: We need to work together, as I said, to address issues like conflict, instability, governance failures, poverty and social discord. We need to create equal economic opportunities across the African continent. We need to build inclusive institutions of governance. We must work for a future where Africans are able to migrate out of choice and not necessity.
6: Motlatsi wa bobedi wa mopresidente wa PAP Dr. Zenoto Adjioman Rawlings wa mwetse maikutlo a mopresidente ka ditaba tsa bofalle.
9: It was a good speech, and I think it encouraged members within the PAP who can now speak to their various houses of legislature to mention the commitment of South Africa to address the issues of vigilantism and other forms of crime against other members of the continent who may be here in some form or the other. And indeed, the issue of migration is one that we all have to address. We have everything, you know, pushing these, whether it's from economic challenges or whether it's from the climate challenges as well.
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11: 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The amount that we have spent here is 234 million, and we don't regret why we have spent that money.
10: Ramotsi wa masipala wa Polokwane John Mbe o re masipala o morerong wa o etsa bonnete ba gore plante ena tlhokiso le phepelo ya metsi e sebetsa ka o phetaetseng dilemong tse mmalwa tse tlang.
12: We have agreed with the department. There's a work that they need to do in the dam itself so that we improve the surface. And the department has always come to assist us, because we need other extra boreholes that we need to drill. And we have agreed with the department, with the minister, that they are going to assist us to fund those extra projects. So we're looking at 1-2 financial years where we should be able to reach the full potential of the plant.
10: Ba a ile bona ba ananetse mohato ona wa o fumana phepelo ya metsi ka moranako e telele.
13: Metsi a rona re a leboga, ile ra sokola nako e telele go sena metsi. 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
14: We are happy that we now have access to water every day. 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
10: Bao ke ba aiba Seshego provinceng ya Limpopo ba phetela tlaleo ena e hlophisitsweng ke Nsuku Leshulubana a le Seshego. 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

0: Kaila. 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

0: 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Peter Bowse, BBC.
1: After 13 consecutive nights of bombing, there is a lull in the fighting. Speaking to Fox News, Mike Walls said Donald Trump wanted to give the ongoing talks some space, as he put it, a little bit of room to make progress. Iran's foreign ministry spokesperson said talks with Omani mediators aimed at opening the waterways around the Strait of Hormuz were making progress. But US media reports suggest several factors may be behind the pause in military action, including an attempt to de-escalate tensions with Iran and concerns about dwindling stocks of Patriot missile interceptors.
0: France, melo ya tlhaga borwa bophirima go foga e ntse e atamela sebaka sa Bordeaux. 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Guy Hitchko, BBC.
2: Two major wildfires in central Spain remain out of control, although officials say they are not spreading as quickly as in previous days. Local authorities say the blaze in Ávila in the west of Madrid has now become the largest wildfire in Spain's recent history. More than 60,000 people remain displaced by the fires affecting central Spain, and new evacuation orders were issued earlier on Sunday in areas west of the capital, Madrid.
0: Brazil. 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
3: Flavio Bolsonaro is the son of Brazil's former president, Jair Bolsonaro. He was sentenced to more than 27 years in prison last year for leading a conspiracy aimed at keeping him in power after losing the last election to his left-wing rival. At a rally formally nominating Bolsonaro Jr. as October's presidential candidate, Javier Milei hit out at President Lula, calling him a thief and a convict. He warned that his re-election could lead Brazil towards dictatorship.
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1: 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The section 27 affidavit, and we agreed it has to be one, had references to the forklift patches and had the direct reference to the PKTT, both of which are missing in our version.
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0: 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And administrative matters in this case will include personnel, because if they need to hire additional prosecutors or fill vacancies, that has financial implications. So before that expense can be approved, that will require the director general to confirm that there is money, or the money can be expended for that particular purpose.
1: Mamedi ha re go latse mananga le machaba re le go la papadi ya bolo ya maoto. 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Nesta McCracker wa BBC.
2: In a 15-slide post on Instagram, Gianni Infantino addressed those who he claimed were hiding behind pens, papers and screens. Restrictions to the movement of the Iranian team, visa issues, claims of political interference, high ticket prices and hydration breaks were just a handful of issues which courted bad publicity. Infantino, though, remains defiant, suggesting his critics should meditate, pray or watch a football match instead of spreading hate and false rumours.
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2: bo. Prices and hydration breaks were just a handful of issues which courted bad publicity. Infantino, though, remains defiant, suggesting his critics should meditate, pray or watch a football match instead of spreading hate and false rumours.
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